0: Missão Impossível.
1: 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É hotel ou motel? É os dois, é Nexus.
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2: 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Hey, this is Taylor Swift. 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
2: 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Jovem Pan.
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3: 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Swim, swim.
2: Number 6.
1: Number
2: 2. Olivia Dean.
4: Come be the man I need. Tell me you got something to give. I want it. I kinda like it when you call me.
1: Number
2: 1. Ella Langley.
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6: 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We're BTS, and you're listening to
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2: They say the holy water's watered down, and this town's lost its faith. Our colors will fade eventually, so if our time is running out, day after day, we'll make the mundane a masterpiece. Oh my, my, oh my, my love, I take one look at you, you're taking me out.

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0: Uploading.
1: As 7 melhores.
0: Ok.
1: Jovem Pan.
2: Number 7. Alex Warren.
3: Something so well will be ordinary. You got me kissing the ground.
0: Number 6.
2: Ariana Grande. 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
4: Baby, I just swim. 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
5: Come be the man I need. Tell me you got something to give. I want it. I kinda like it when you call me.
0: Three. 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
0: Ella Langley.
7: She's from Texas, I can tell by the way he's two-stepping round the room.
0: One. Bruno Mars.
8: I just might. Oh, I just might.
1: As 7 melhores. Jovem Pan.
0: Number 7.